0: Retro 102.1.
1: So far, but we're not out yet. I wanna know what you're thinking. There are some things you can't hide. I wanna know.

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I heard you moved to Austin, got an apartment and settled down. And every once in a while, I start texting, write a paragraph.

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1: That even mean? Sounds like good advice, but I just can't hear it right now.